0: Ρωσικό κανάλι 105,1.
1: Hey, I want you to burn that dress, clean that dust over your chest. Where is your home, where do you rest? You got a tongue but you don't taste. Too many walls that never broke. Selling dreams, buying hopes. We are sailors with no boat. Enjoy the

There was murder, there was rape. 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They were trying to escape. I couldn't meet their glances. I was staring at my shoes. It was acid, it was tragic. It was almost like the blues. It was almost like the

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I listen to their story of the gypsies and the Jews. It was good, it wasn't boring. It was almost like the blues.

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0: And then I would immediately go into the thought that the rhythm, so whatever. You know, but I'd have this slow, I mean, for right now, you know, I don't compose. But right now, I would start with something that, what is happening?
1: Right.
0: Where is she going with this?

Nobody knows what's happening. It is so unprecedented. That's not the way peace begins. It's gotta be nice and pretty.

0: 105,1.
1: Thank you, Abby. Come on, give it a proper Liverpool and you can do better than that.

make this world a brighter place for the generations to come. Can find love and peace, what we left them. So I want to tell you over and over again, brothers, sisters, listen to me from the heart. 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

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Fix your eyes on a spot. 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Wind down. 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And relax. 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And away as you relax deeper, deeper, and deeper, relaxed. 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Let go of worry and doubt. And relax. Imagine a staircase standing in front of you. 10 wide, safe stairs down, down to perfect relaxation, down to peace and contentment, down towards the happiness that you deserve. And as I count down from 10, take one step with each number, one step

scared red. If I really wanna feel again like a little kid. Memories are like stones, can swim in them. So let me drop this right here.

Ladies and gentlemen, wear sunscreen. If I could offer you only one tip for the future, sunscreen would be it. The long-term benefits of sunscreen have been proved by scientists, whereas the rest of my advice has no basis more reliable than my own meandering experience. I will dispense this advice now.

real troubles in your life are apt to be things that never crossed your worried mind. The kind that blindsides you at 4 p.m. on some idle Tuesday.

you'll divorce at 40. Maybe you'll dance the funky chicken on your 75th wedding anniversary. Whatever you do, don't congratulate yourself too much or berate yourself either. Your choices are half chance. So are everybody else's.

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They will only make you feel ugly. 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

Be careful whose advice you buy, but be patient with those who supply it. 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Dispensing it is a way of fishing the past from the disposal, wiping it off, painting over the ugly parts, and recycling it for more than it's worth. But trust me on the sunscreen.